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2: Nigga, you ain't shit. 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I seen you do that shit on. That's the same shit you do around the pool room, nigga. It ain't nothing. Give me
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1: 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$1. $1. $1. $1. $1. $1. $1. $1. $1. $1. $1. $1. $1. $1. $1. $1. $1. $1. $1. $1. $1. $1. $1. $1. $1. $1. $1. $1. $1. $1. $1. $1. $1. $1. $1. $1. $1. $1. $1. $1. $1. $1. $1. $1. $1. $1. $1. $1. $1. $1. 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

Yo, what's going on? It's your man Angus Black, aka the Black Baby. Wah! You can check me out on Twitter, Facebook, or at your mama house. I'm kicking it live with Fresh Radio. You already know what it is, bitch.

Jay Farrell, you listening? Fresh Radio. It's too fresh. No time for that bullish. Need another round. Where the hell the waitress? Okay, that's my mixtape coming out. Y'all gonna check that out. You make sure that you do that.

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0: fuck, yo.
1: 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It's Homeboy Sam, and what it is? 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What else? All different varieties of calendars. You know, regardless, even if you use the Chinese calendar.

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0: Fresh Radio is the culture, preserving the elements of hip hop through music. This is Fresh Radio.
1: Well, we about to get set up for our next guest, man.
2: Yeah.
1: And this is not even a guest. This is my brother.
2: Family.
1: You know, you often hear me talk about him when I talk about our journey. When I say our journey, the journey of Sway and King Tech would not be the same journey if we didn't have this man on the side of us, helping us make a vision come through, adding to the vision and making it even grander than what we started with. He's, to me, one of the most respected people ever to touch turntables. And if you ask your favorite DJ about their favorite DJ, chances are they're going to mention him. But not only does he DJ, he's an awesome producer. He's incredible music, a music lover, enthusiast. And he's also an educator and a teacher. You know, what he does, he didn't keep to himself, Heather B. He openly was willing to teach the skill sets, the fundamentals, and the history of DJing to kids who wanted to learn, to the youth who wanted to learn and utilize this craft to elevate their lives. A lot of times what we do in this profession, it's also a form of our therapy. We didn't grow up with therapists like a lot of our kids have. And he's been able to really, with the Scratch Academy and different platforms, really highlight his career and how it's helped him and then help others seek out their dreams and ambitions. We've done a lot of work together, including the classic album This or That that we were able to release on Interscope Records that was responsible for launching the careers of so many different artists, including Wu-Tang Clan, including Biggie, including Nas and Jay-Z, including the man whose name is on this station right here, Shade 4-5 Eminem. All right, so I'm honored to have him on the show today. You're going to be amazingly thrilled by his skill set, and he brought his son with him, who's a hip-hop head.
2: He taught how to play chess.
1: Okay, and he got on sneakers. I'm going to snatch up before he leaves.
2: Woo!
1: I want to welcome to the show the one and only my brother, DJ Revolution.
3: What up, what up, what up, what up, Swing?
1: Hey, man, good to see you,
3: man. What up? What is going on,
1: y'all? What's popping, Rez?
3: Man, early mornings are not popping, man.
1: But I'm up.
3: I'm up. I'm ready to go. I'm charged, man. I'm happy to be here. It's not often that you in L.A., and I had the opportunity to get here because I'm not doing anything. I'm especially not doing much at, you know, 5 in the morning when I got to get up and hit that traffic.
1: Yeah, that's
3: so, you know, I'm usually dead asleep at that point. But, you know, it's great to be here, man. It's amazing to hear you describe all the things that, you know, I've been involved with and we've been involved with.
1: Yeah.
3: It's not often you get to hear somebody lay it all out like that, man.
1: Yeah,
3: it's,
1: man.
3: It's awesome.
1: And I didn't even scratch the surface.
3: That's,
1: no pun intended, guys. I'm
3: maybe,
1: hot right
3: maybe
1: now.
3: Wheel
1: John.
3: That back a little bit, yeah, man.
1: John, I'm hot right now. Watch out, man. Hey, Rev, we had Styles P up here a couple weeks ago, and DB asked him a question about it being the 20th anniversary of A Gangster and a Gentleman, right? And Styles P didn't even realize that, wow, man, is it the anniversary? You put out a lot of projects, man. How many anniversaries have you celebrated recently?
3: Actually, man, this is the year 15 for my King of the Dex album. So that's crazy to me, and I didn't even realize it until I was, you know, I was putting this post up, this story that I put up, and I was like, damn, it's been 15 years, because there's so many iconic artists and DJs and producers that were involved in that project, and you know, it's all those artists are still around making incredible music, man.
1: Yeah, name some of them, man.
3: So, you know, Ken Crooked.
1: Okay.
3: Bishop Lamont. Well, you know, some of them are not here, you know, but their music lives on. Sean Price. We got, you know, Royce da 5'9".
1: Right.
3: I had Joel Ortiz on. I had almost every member of the former Slaughterhouse on that record on individual tracks. Paired up with other MCs, you know, and you know, I had Jazzy Jeff on there. Premier was on there. I mean, it was just a really amazing project to be involved with. And to look at that and say 15 years later, all these people, including myself, are still around to be able to share what they do with people is just incredible. And I was honored and lucky enough to be in the right place at the right time to be connecting with those people. So shout out to everybody that was on King of the Dex. You know, Bumpy Knuckles was on that track.
1: What up, Freddie Fox?
3: With the Black Poet that I put that little Instagram post up on. So, yeah, man, some of my favorite artists are on my record, which is crazy to me.
1: Yeah,
3: I could just close the books. I could have closed the books 15 years ago with that.
1: Yeah, that could have been it, right?
3: That could have been, but it's not. I'm here. I'm still working. I'm still doing stuff like you mentioned. I'm still in the studio a lot, doing a lot of music for film and TV with, you know, of course, working with Tech on the Wu-Tang show, which is incredible, which my son binge-watched, you know, like a couple of days ago.
1: Okay.
2: Well,
3: so, and then he tried to start sneaking in the new season without me, so I was kind of messed. I was kind of mad
1: at that, man. Introduce your son, man. Turn this mic on, man.
3: Silas, get on the mic here, buddy.
1: Silas, let me tell you something, man. My great uncle and auntie, Lucy Murph, and my great uncle name was Silas Murph.
3: Okay.
1: And so when you said his name, you know, I met him years ago when he was a little toddler. Now he a beat boy, full-fledged beat
2: playing
1: boy.
2: Playing chess.
1: See how he wear his hat right now.
2: I love
1: you know
2: it.
1: He's tilted to the side. Tracy G, you got to see. You can see his swag, Tracy. His swag is
4: I gotta redunkulous. See that camera. Ooh, pull up to the camera. Oh, let me see
1: look
4: it.
1: Look at him. Pull up to the camera, man.
4: Come on,
1: yo,
4: man.
1: Let me get... Silas, how old are you now, bro?
5: I'm 12, going on 13.
1: 12, going on 13.
2: Wow.
1: Young man, you got a job yet, bro? What are you doing? Got to contribute. All right. what is it about classic hip-hop? Like, it's obviously you love a lot of the new artists, too, but what is it about classic hip-hop that makes you like it?
5: I'm not sure. Honestly, it's just the style that I really enjoy.
1: Yeah? And so you, who are you fans of for some of the classic artists?
5: Nas, Wu-Tang.
2: Wow.
5: Biggie, Tupac.
1: Ooh. Damn.
6: Said with the swiftness. Wow. No hesitation.
1: Who are some of the new artists that you're fans of?
3: Damn.
5: Can't
3: got
5: that.
3: Some crickets.
5: Ooh.
3: Going
5: ooh.
3: On.
5: Can't answer that.
6: What?
1: You can't answer that?
6: Can't answer that.
1: J. Cole? No.
5: I like Kendrick.
1: Okay.
5: I like Kendrick Lamar.
3: I mean, you know,
1: that's it.
3: I mean, you know, honestly, he really only is paying attention to, because I think at a young age he was introduced to, you know, quality.
1: Okay.
3: You know, in all genres of music.
1: Yeah.
3: You know, like when I was driving him to school, I was playing, you know, one day we forget the hip hop and we just play George Clinton all the way.
1: Yeah.
3: And then, like, you know, the next week would be Kool and the Gang or James Brown.
1: Okay.
3: And then, so, you know, but he's into everything. You know, he likes Queen, he likes AC/DC,
1: That's dope, man.
3: You know, he just has a very good musical palate at a young age. And you know, if I did one thing right as a parent, just fed him all the dope music that I could possibly do. And the family was like that too. His mom and grandparents, there's constantly music around. So we're very fortunate that him and his sister are, you know, look, I mean, I'm not gonna put him on the spot, but he could definitely, you know, do Wu-Tang verses.
1: Wow, really?
2: Wow.
3: Yeah, but we're not gonna do that.
1: We're not gonna
3: do that.
1: Okay.
3: Gonna do
1: that. Put that on okay.
3: It's too early for that.
1: Let me tell you something, young man. Next time you come up here, got bars, man. I'm about to put you to the test. You know what this is, right?
5: I got you.
1: Okay. I got you.
2: He sold you sway.
1: Something acapella. All right. What you gonna do? What you gonna do?
5: I don't know. I'm gonna need a beat.
1: Oh, he wants a beat.
2: Yo!
3: I'm getting surprised right now.

0: thinking, man. Because he, you know, he's known to hit a Wu-Tang verse every now and then. But you know, this is his first time in front of a microphone.
1: I got nothing. The next time.
0: He got closer than a lot of MCs.
2: Yeah, yo, man, because you should have saw him just deliberating in his mind. Does this work with this beat? Next time we'll do it. All right, nephew. That's my man Silas right there, man. Mm-hmm. Give him a big round of applause. His debut on Sway in the Morning. Rev, all you right. Ready to get busy?
0: I'm ready, man. I got to warm up, man. So we'll put this beat on.
2: Okay. All right.
0: But woo! You know, I do have something, you know, a little bit special in honor of hip hop being 50 and all these anniversaries that's going on. You know, I brought some things that have never been heard before, ever.
2: Really?
0: A couple of them are my remixes of classic joints that I recreated for music that went to, like, catalog shit. And then, miraculously, with the help of the studio magic and people that are really skilled at making these acapellas that never existed before, I'm able to put my own spin on my own classic favorite record. So
2: I'm
0: do a bunch of that.
2: Okay, this is DJ Revolution. You can follow him at DJ Revolution. Also, you can listen to the Wake Up Show, right, Rev?
0: Of course, you know, Shade 45, twice a week. One time is a little early for most people out here, but you know, it's right before your show on Thursdays. Mm-hmm. And you know, shout out to King Tech, the whole fam.
3: King Tech,
2: you know, Skyhook.
3: Skyhook.
0: Continuing. Frank, continuing, yep.
2: Right, Rich, Monday nights too at
0: 8 p.m. on Mondays.
2: There you go, man.
0: Are you making me think too much, man?
2: Okay, you ready? This is DJ Revolution. Citizens, follow him at DJ Revolution. Sway in the Morning, Shade 45.

the front, let your feet stomp. Niggas on the left, racks shit to death. 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

Yo.

0: DJ Revolution in the mix, Sway in the Morning, Shade 45. Give that man a round of applause.
1: Oh, yeah.
0: Come on, man.
1: This is the earliest I think I've ever DJed.
0: Yo, man, but you put your foot in those crates right there, celebrating 50 years of hip-hop.
1: Yeah, man. That's the first time I've ever played any of those things outside of my studio. Well, there's a couple of ones that were actually, you know, legitimate releases, but I got the acapellas too. Shout out to my man DJ Swift in Winnipeg for hooking some of those up. But yeah, man, I mean, that like that Dell remix, I made that like 2 days ago.
0: Uh-huh.
1: And I never heard it before on speakers outside of my studio. So that was a treat, man.
0: Man, that was amazing what you did. And I'm glad people got a chance to hear this. Heather B, as we always say, it's levels to this game and it's levels to DJing. You know, it's not just about pushing buttons and putting together pre-produced mixes. Everything you heard today was live on the air, Tracy G.
2: Yep. That's right. That is so good.
0: Okay.
1: What's up, Tracy? How you doing?
2: What up? I'm feeling hella good now, bro. Thank you for that mix.
1: All right.
0: Yo, that was incredible. We're going to post this entire mix to my man Ty from PVA. He recorded the entire mix. You'll be able to see all the hand play, you know, all the turntablism on that DJ Revolution displayed. It was all done live. We're going to post that on Sway's Universe on the YouTube channel.

Bam is on the beatbox. 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

0: pop, pop,
1: and,
0: yeah.
1: And sha-na-na. Listen to this, listen to this, just listen to this, listen to this. For all you MCs in a crew, this is what we want y'all to do.
0: Troy, you want it by Rob. Troy, you want it.
1: And that means you.
0: Ooh. 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

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You don't stop. Keep on, y'all. To the beatbox. One, two, one, two.

0: If anybody wants cheap a bug, I got it.
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2: We look at the door, we look at the door, we look at the door. People can't stop coming.
3: You want a piece of pie?
1: The pie's too sweet.
3: You want a piece of meat?
1: The meat's too tough.
3: You want to ride a bus? The bus too full.
1: You
3: want
1: to ride a bull? The bull's too black.
3: You want your money back?
1: It ain't like that.
3: Closing out swag.
0: Everybody in the place, bug out got cheaper. If you want cheaper, come up to front.
1: Just clap your hands to the beatbox. 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A superstar, a superstar. 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
0: Just throw your hands in the air
1: and wave them like I just don't care. And if you want to rock to the sound of the beat, somebody say,
0: oh yeah, oh yeah.
1: You don't stop. 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
0: Damn, by the hold the beat, box. Ow.

to the ladies from Soundview in the house. From the master ice, cooling out, cooling out. The place to be tomorrow, Bruckner's. 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Oh yeah. Red alert, cooling out.

0: that body rock. 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
1: Get ready, baby, tonight. 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
0: Say what?
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Do do and the do. Excuse me, Monica, go to the front door wherever you're at. Monica, go to the front door. 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

everybody in the place, I want you to know there's a reason why you're all here. This is Black History Month, and we're here to do a little freebie, you know what I'm saying? And we doing the do, you know it? Everybody's in the house. Funky 4, Jazzy 5. Oh yeah, get up! Oh yeah, right here in the place to be, Bronx River Center, dedicated to what we call the grandest of them all, Short Shot, dedicated to everybody, all the groups in the place, Rock On, and all the blacks, Black Power, Easy Trouble, Mighty Shaka Zulu, Red Alert, and the Mighty Zulu Nation, rock the world. Chuck-a-luck, chuck-a-luck, chuck-a-liggy-luck-a-luck. Mighty Gestapo's in the place. Easy Poo, Cool Black, Mike Nice in the place. With the funky bass, Spider-Man. 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Oh, sure shot. Evil Nation. I get you, Gestapo. Get down. Mr. Freeze. 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Keeps it

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The Master Ice. The Master B. The Jazzy 5 and C. A shuck, shuck a luck, luck a luck. 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And my man, DC.

0: Easy Ice in the place to be. 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For 1980s. DJ Africa Bam Bite on the wheels and stills. The crew from The View in the house. Yeah. Easy Boo in the house. The mighty Zulu Nation. A tribute to Black History Week. Ha ha ha ha ha. 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
1: Bug out sold out, so leave it alone.

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Say what, say what? To the Soul Sonic Force, come up to the front, ha ha. DJ Jazzy J, come up to the front. One time, cool DJ AJ, if you're in the house, come up to the front. AJ, you got to get down, huh?

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This is Zulu Nation Ball Suicide. Now the man they call Jazzy. Come on, Rock Jack the place. Young lady. And I say for my man Andre Ski in the house. Shout it out.

0: One, two, one, two. 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One, two, one, two. 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All y'all gotta clear off the stage and move to the side or something. 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
1: Yo, Johnny Frog. 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
0: One, two. Yo, man, y'all got to clear the stage. 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
1: Test the one.
2: Yo, fellas, yo.
1: What's true?
3: And blouses. Why can't I man see you in your dresses? Cause these things and to judge are not pleasing.
1: Test the one, two. Test the one, two.
2: Yo, Johnny. Vanities. Johnny,
3: four. The greatest lust is jewelry.
1: Test the one, two. Test the one, two.

0: Boy T.
1: You have to go up on the ropes now. 1, 2, 1, 2. AK, come up to the front. KK. KK, come up to the front. 1, 2. Hey. Yo, people, y'all still pushing the speakers back. Can y'all please back up off the rope?
0: One, two. One, two, one, two. Fuck it.
1: One, two, one, two. Yo, LG.
0: Say
1: LG.
0: What?
1: LG, if you're in the house, you want it at the turntables. LG, if you're in the house, you want it at the turntables.

0: 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Oh, shit. Bronx River in the house. Come on, come on.
1: Uh-huh.

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0: Buddha Banga, come out to the front. Buddha Banga, come out to the front.
2: 1-2-1-2. Do it up.
0: Magic.
3: Jack Joe.
0: Come on, come on. Cool T in the house.
3: LC.

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1: 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I will not stop.

1, 2, 1, 2, 1, 2, 1, 2, 1, 2, 1, 2, 1, 2, 1, 2, 1, 2, 1, 2, 1, 2, 1, 2, 1, 2, 1, 2, 1, 2, 1, 2, 1, 2, 1, 2, 1, 2, 1, 2, 1, 2, 1, 2, 1, 2, 1, 2, 1, 2, 1, 2, 1, 2, 1, 2, 1, 2, 1, 2, 1, 2, 1, 2, 1, 2, 1, 2, 1, 2, 1, 2, 1, 2, 1, 2, 1, 2, 1, 2, 1, 2, 1, 2, 1, 2, 1, 2, 1, 2, 1, 2, 1, 2, 1, 2, 1, 2, 1, 2, 1, 2, 1, 2, 1, 2, 1, 2, 1, 2, 1, 2, 1, 2, 1, 2, 1, 2, 1, 2, 1, 2, 1, 2, 1, 2,

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0: 1, 2, 1, 2. 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
0: one,
2: up?
0: 1, 2, 1, 2. You gotta clear the stage. Louie Lou, throwing every heavy rock. 1, 2, 1, 2.

0: 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Clear off the stage. Yeah.
1: Y'all gotta clear the stage.
0: One, two, one, two, one, two,
2: three. Three.
0: Come on, come on. One, one, one,
2: got
0: two,
2: one. Come on.
0: Can y'all clear off the stage?
2: Little J, all the way still. Bam, bata.
1: What up, what up?
0: What do you want to see?
1: Mark five.
0: Say what, say what? Ah ha ha.
2: If you're not down, clear the stage.
1: J-O, come up front.
2: Little J-O,
1: come up front.
2: You want it. Clear the stage.

0: Clear off the stage, please.
1: 1, 2, 1, 2.
0: 1, 2.
2: Oh, yeah. Come on.
0: Part of people in the place. Oh, yeah, we are the tragic force, never lost. Known to pass on any subject, pull fly girl of any source. My mellow little J on the wizard steals. Got that beat with finesse and skills. I'm MC Robbie T, known to take you one more step into reality.
2: MC Sham Rock, super lover, can't be stopped. 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Give it all I got, cause I'm the best and you are not.
1: MC Billy D, the lover and celebrity. 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
2: As we introduce ourselves one more time.
0: So it goes, it's like a match on a

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That can cut the funky mix with finesse and skill. Keep it on, baby, dawn to the break of dawn. 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Like a needle on a record when it's playing a song. 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

0: rapping and rhyming, doing my job. 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
0: Out without a funky doubt, y'all. 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With the two MCs trying to be known as the greatest MCs of the microphone. 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

0: Oh yeah, Bronx River in the house. 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Y'all heard it from the Tragic Force, shout out Tragic Force.
1: Oh yeah. Say what, say what?
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0: The Incredible Force is up, y'all. 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
1: Say what? 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
0: Can y'all please clear the stage for the Incredible Four? Numero Nation in the house, everybody. We made it you a freebie, that. So it should be a short shot come off. And if y'all got donations, any donations, I got my man Rob going around the can, and y'all could throw this shit up to the stage. Throw it, Monk gonna be collecting it. Throw it to the stage. Anything for Black History Week.
1: Throw
0: we
1: it
0: all,
1: now.
0: You know.
2: Yeah, and my man Black Rob power. Will be walking around in a few minutes with the can. So hook it up for Black Ooh. History Week.
0: Yo, don't be interrupting me like that. Just throw it to the stage. Don't let that shit hit me.
1: Get a tape, master. Get your tape. Get your tape.
3: Bring it all over to the stage.
0: Oh, I know it's something. Black History Month.
1: One, two,
0: in the house.
2: Oh, yeah, we got a special request from DJ Africa Bambaataa.
0: But
2: now,
0: yo,
2: if you black
0: wait,
2: and you proud and you can yell real loud in a place to be, we want you to do a little something like this. Say, everybody, just clap your hands to the beat.
4: Come on.
2: Just clap your hands to the beat.
4: Everybody.
2: Just clap your hands, everybody.
4: Come on.
2: Yeah, Johnny, clap your hands.
4: Come on.
2: All the girls, clap your hands.
4: Come on.
2: My fellas, clap your hands.
4: Clap your hands.
2: Throw your hands in the air. Wave like you just
4: come
2: don't
4: on.
2: Care.
4: Come on.
2: If you want to really rock this house tonight, everybody say,

0: that I am the best.
1: Hold on.
2: Please excuse the technical difficulties. It's the turntables, not the Mr. Freeze or the Jazzy 5 MCs. And the place to be.
3: Yo.

0: and the jazzy ladies and all the gentlemen in the place to be.
1: 1-2, 1-2, 1-2, 1-2.
2: Yeah.
3: One more time.
0: Oh, yeah. We're going to get shit straight. We're going to hook shit up and
4: Easy
0: do it the right way.
4: DC in the place.
0: To keep y'all jumping. Keep y'all yelling loud because you're black and you're proud and you know
4: that. I told
0: you
4: about interrupting me like that.
0: Yo, yeah, get up, man. What do you want me to do? I'm helping you out, man.
4: Funk.
2: Fuck it.
4: Shit.
2: Come on, Ray.
0: On the wheels instead this time. Rocking your body, making you
2: get red alert.
0: Make you fall face first in the dirt. For all the fly girls that like to flirt, you better watch out, he's all in your skirt. Cool DJ,
3: red alert.
0: You
2: just gonna put it on and you just pop your shit
3: there,
2: don't you?
3: One, two.
0: Get noisy in the place. Come on, red alert.
2: Help, help, help.
0: And Jazzy J, wherever you're at, eat a biscuit.
3: You know it.
2: We need you.
4: Everybody on the stage, you're going to have to move to the sides. Make your donations.
2: Yo, yo, y'all got to clear up the stage. God damn.
3: We are not going to do anything.
0: Each other.
2: Ice, ice. Yeah. You got it yet? Yeah, just put it on. Fuck it.
0: Oh, yeah. Woo. Woo. Peace on earth as you walk upon the Lord of the Almighty turf in the place. Tearing up shop, ready to rock. Jazzy 5 MC. I say the Master D ain't here tonight. We could rock the show, but I think we might do a little bit of solo and bug out in the individual styles as we go real wild. Get down. All right. Woo! Oh yeah, Black History Week.
4: Ha ha ha ha
0: ha. Get down. Come on, y'all.
2: Hold on, hold on, hold on, hold on. Rock the house. Okay. Yeah, y'all gotta chill out back here.
0: 1-2.
2: A little conflict.
5: Things ain't going right in the place to be.
4: Every time we get on.
0: Week. That don't mean act like niggas. You know?
4: Every time we get on, the same old shit.
0: How come when we rock, niggas fight, man? Every time.
2: Chill out, chill out.
0: Peace. Peace. Sponsored by Bambada, the Peacemaker.
2: Yo, fuck it. We just go.
0: Come on, what are you doing?

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1: Listen up, everybody. Cause we got a surprise. Got a surprise. We got a surprise. Got a surprise.
0: Yes, indeed, indeed, indeed. Looking pretty.
1: Have no pity, cause I'm the master ice and I'm in your

0: your hands into the jiggle. 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Listen for the people all across the nation. Oh, everybody, it's a operation. If you're getting down with no limitation, everybody say just sensation. Just sensation.
1: You don't stop.
0: That body rock. It's on, it's on, it's on, it's on.
1: If you know the words, why don't you sing along?
0: Can you feel it? Can you feel it? Ah, just a sensation.
2: Come on, yeah.
3: Now the shit is right in your hand. Now tell me. Can you feel it?
1: No.
3: Can you feel it?
0: No. Oh, yeah, the place to be.

0: the place to be. Saturday, Bruckner Roller Skating Ring, the Jazzy 5 MCs, DJ Jazzy J. From 11 to 4. Come pig it out, pig it out.
1: Oh, yeah.
0: $5.
1: Oh, yeah, and tonight's bug out performance dedicated to brotherhood
2: can
1: all over and peace on earth.
2: Can you feel it?
1: So get down.
2: Sensation.
1: And don't forget, Easy Rob is walking around
2: can
1: with that can
2: it?
1: To get the
2: I
1: little donation.
0: To the funky beat that really makes you freak. Going

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1: That's it. 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Aha, ha, ha, that's it. Ain't it funky now? Everybody, everybody in the place, come on, come on, come on, and move your left leg.

0: Ain't it funky?
1: 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Ha ha ha ha. Ain't it funky now?
0: Ain't it?
2: Oh yeah.
1: One time.
2: Shot.
3: One, two, one, two.
2: Make it slow.
3: Hey, yo, can y'all please clear the stage?
1: One time. To the Magic Force. Listen. Magic Force MCs, come up to the front.
2: Oh, yeah.
4: Love me too, oh,
3: the Magical Force is next, y'all.
1: Like one time.
2: Come up to the coming back on a little later on in the program.
1: One time. Coming up next.
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0: What's up? Don't you love a lot?
1: I can feel your body.
2: Yo, yo.
0: 1, 2, 1, 2.
2: Hey, hey.
0: Yo, y'all gotta clear the stage now.
3: Hey, yo, yo, yo.
4: 1, 2, 1, 2, off the stage. Everybody clear off the stage.
3: Hey, yo, everybody off the stage.
4: Come on, everybody.
3: Hey, yo, all of, yo,
4: off the stage.
3: Yo, off. Yo, excuse me, off.
4: Get off, man.
3: Everybody, off.
4: If you're not down, you're not an MC or a DJ, off the stage.
5: But we know everybody's down, but y'all got to get off so MCs can come up and perform and things like that. Next group, we have the Magical Force.
3: One, two. Yo, E, bang 1, 2. The Magical Four, y'all, the Magical Four is next. They coming.
4: 1, 2.
0: 1, 2, 1, 2.
4: 1, 2.
0: 1, 2, 1, 2.
4: 1, 2,
0: yeah.
4: 1, 2.
3: 1, 2.
4: Magical Four. One, two, one, two. Magical Four.
0: One, two, one, two.
4: One, two.
3: One, 1, 2.
4: One, 2. 1, 2. 1, 2.

0: 1, 2, 1, 2. What two, what two? 1, 2. All right, y'all.
1: Magical Four in the place
2: one,
1: to be.
2: 1, 2, 1, 2. With the grand slam of one.
0: Yo.
1: Check it out.
2: Goddamn.
0: Yeah, my man went donations over here.
2: Ain't no
0: for Black
2: juice.
0: History Month. All you black people out there. Yo, we're going to come up here. We're going to do something just a little bit. We're going to do one of your favorites and one of ours. We're going to do it like that. We're going to get our shit off. I'm MC Holly Bo, and I'm the King Disco.
1: And I'm MC Pook G of the place to be.
0: MC Ike B, as you can see.
2: Well, I'm MC Funky with the macaroni rap, take it like that with a whole new jack.
1: And all the wheels are still at this time, the Grand Slash is sworn. So let's get loose, everybody.
0: Yo.
2: 1, 2, 1, 2.
0: But first, we want to know if you're still alive, you know, because y'all out on there standing on.
2: Word, if everybody in the place is alive, a little something.
0: You know.
1: 1, 2, 1, 2.
0: Yo, we going to, we ain't going to do all that. We going to do it up or what?
2: We going to do it up, word.
1: Do it. Do it.
2: We just hope y'all with us.
1: So everybody
2: here,
1: in the house, everybody in the house, everybody in the house, say ho! Say ho! 1, 2, y'all. So with the M-Y-S-T-I-C-A-L.
3: The M-A-G-I-C-A-L.
1: The mystical,
3: magical four MCs. Rapping on the mic and always aiming to please. We got MC Poop D
1: and MC Holly Bow.
3: Rapping and a clapping, never stopping the show. We got MC
1: Ike B to the T-O-P.
3: Gonna rock, gonna shock with authority. And last but not least,
4: they call me Funky. I got the macaroni rap for all your jazz and late.
3: Now with the magical four,
4: we coming back for more.
1: We got all your jazz and late.
3: Knocking at the door,
4: so won't you come to the door?
1: Hey,
4: and freak it once more.

0: they call us home. Well, it was late one night in the middle of November. I'm running down my rhymes and trying to remember a lady's number that I couldn't forget.
1: Just was a little taste of the magical force. Too many crews out here for us to go off. We're going to just do a little bit like we did and chill out. You know, and give it to the next man. I think it's AJ in the Busy Bee Show.
0: March 19th, y'all.
1: Yo, AJ, Claire you on next to what?
0: March 19th, Claire Montana.
1: Busy Bee Show?
2: AJ,
1: the
2: battle for
1: 500. Don't you know, y'all.
0: Between the Magical Four and the Tantalizing Tough Boy 4 MC.
1: Yeah.
0: The battle with Claire Montana.
1: I like to say March one 19th. More thing. Claire Montana, the 19th. We're going against the treacherous Lover Boys. Tough guys, some bullshit dumb niggas. We're gonna take them out.
0: Word.
1: With a new show.
0: Claremont Center, fresh y'all. March 19th.
1: That you ain't never seen before. One,
0: two. That's how it be.
2: Next up, y'all. My man Cool DJ AG. And my man Star Ski, the Billy B.
3: One, two, one, two. Bronx Rivers, you in the house, say ho! Bronx River, if you in the house, say ho! Aw, man. Hey, Zulu Nation. If you a Zulu, what's the name of this nation? What's the name of this nation? Zulu. Who's gonna get on down? Bambada, Bambada. What's the name of this nation? Zulu. Zulu. Clap your hands. Say, who's gonna get on down? Bam, bada. Clap your hands one time. Come on, clap hands. Everybody, come on. Everybody, clap hands. Come on, clap hands. Everybody, clap your hands. Hey, what's the name of this nation? I can't hear you. Who's going to get on down? Hey, party people. Yeah. Home slice. Hey, party people out there in place to be. If you from Bronx River, I want everybody to do me a favor. If you from the Zulu Nation, Bronx River, I want everybody to say, ho! Scream! But then clap your hands, everybody. And everybody, clap your hand to the people over there. Clap your hand to the people back there. Clap your hand. Somebody say, ooh, ah, ooh, ooh, ah. 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

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Now I want y'all to listen to me. 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
0: off.
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2: 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Get ready to get funky for y'all at the place to be. And by the way,
3: say, can I shine
4: your
3: shoes?
4: Oh, yeah.
3: Shoes? I just love
4: to peep this out.
3: Shine your shoes.
5: Shoe shine, boy. Shoe shine, boy.
3: Okay, okay, Kelcom, right now. Woo. Spin all day shining shoes.
4: Yeah.
1: One, two, one, two.
3: He said,
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0: want to purchase any tapes, any kind of tapes at all, any party, at any time, come to my man, Tape Master, right here. 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And right after this, right after this next group, the Cold Crush, y'all. Cold Crush Brothers. You know they gonna rock this motherfucker.
1: 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Shaheem want you. Bill Blast. The Blast, come to the front. The Blast.
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4: 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Get it going, get it going.
2: 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Ah, shit.
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0: That's how you do it. 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

live. 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Of course, you're on that Fresh Radio. 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

0: It was just a week ago. Time flies. We was in the ATL. Soul Train Live. Big up to all the DJs. Big up to DJ Volatile. We appreciate you. All the stress. Put that together. And then something happened.
1: We all make Renema very, very welcome in here tonight. Cool DJ Renema in the place. It's yours, sir. Good afternoon, everybody. What's going on? I said, what's going on? It's a pleasure to see that this organization that put this together for going on since yesterday and continuation to today. And I say, how is it that I'm down here and don't show up? I gotta show up. Now, I'm like still the late bloomer coming into the Trish family for it's going on 2 years. But at the same token of time, I got to be embraced with so many people that spend time checking me out as I check them out, and I appreciate each and every one of y'all. Each and every one of y'all, right? So I thank you so much. But right now, I'm going to introduce this gentleman because we have some history. I'm going to tell you why. I remember that there was a contact through a Zulu brother. I'm from Zulu Nation.
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1: Zulu brother contacted me and said that there's a gentleman who I have met right before. I saw him playing at a radio station, and he was playing some of the official original label records. And I was like, what you know about the records? And he was rocking them. So here they wind up that in connection by right the Zoom brother, we got together, and I think it was the first show we did when he started off the thing called Fresh Radio. Yeah. Playing, I was just hosting. I didn't mind being like the Ed Sullivan to this brother. But there's one thing that we got to learn. That here it is. His name and my name, we just shortened it instead of having DJ B and I'm ready to we named it B Alert. Without no further introduction, God bring to you from Philly to Virginia, best friend your own. On Twitch, making it happen for y'all, show your number DJ B.

Dr. Davey Priest, we see you. Checking in on my Celtics fans this morning. Actually, I'm not. Yeah, I'm not. Well, shouts to my brother Ibn Zmatic, but also I'm not. Go Sixers. Knicks game one. Tomorrow, NBA playoffs. Series is tied. Those are facts. DJ J Sly was poppin'.

Call him Child. Good morning. FDATL. 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

Good morning, Freshians. Not that you want to hear from me anyway. Citrus Hitler here, letting you know you're inside the House of Fresh, where I'm finding ways to fuck that up, that too. So stand by. Also, the Sixers beat the Celtics despite me paying the refs off for not calling Jaylen Brown's constant push-off. Let me work on the Knicks series with Bronson's. Anyway, try to have a gold, I mean good day. This is the House of Fresh with DJB on Fresh Radio.

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2: Good morning, freshens. Not that you want to hear from me anyway. Citrus Hitler here, letting you know you're inside the house of fresh, where I'm finding ways to fuck that up. That too. So stand by. Also, the Sixers beat the Celtics despite me paying the refs off for not calling Jaylen Brown's constant push-off. Let me work on the Knicks series with Bronson's. Anyway, try to have a gold. I mean, good day. 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

favorite game on The Price is Right outside of the game Bob Barker played? I think mine was, what was that joint? Cliffhanger. Used to scare me. Zombie, yes. E. Coop said Bob Barker was a dog and not Spade. Everybody love that Plinko. The Mountain joint, Cliffhanger was crazy. There's a Baltimore Club record. Hold on, let's do something. Hold on.

0: thanks for hanging out with me today. Especially, well, first of all, good morning. House of Fresh. Shout out to the good brother Mark from Seaside, whose last shift behind bar is today. So it's a slight celebration. Fresh Radio will be broadcasting live starting at noon with the Caribbean Shakedown with DJ Badger. If bandwidth is applicable, we will be on Twitch as well. It be acting wild. Definitely on Fresh Radio. And then myself, DJ Trigar, DJ Dilliger, and DJ Cam Rock on the rock until 8. So maybe I could borrow WNSB's hotspot. Let me work on that. So stand by. Yeah, nice Sunday set. The sun is out. Taking a fresh by pop-up shop down here. So hopefully we see y'all in a minute. Let me work on that so we can get the Twitch stream up. But definitely on Fresh Radio.
1: Good morning, Freshians. Not that you want to hear from me anyway. Citrus Hitler here, letting you know you're inside the House of Fresh, where I'm finding ways to fuck that up, that too. So stand by. Also, the Sixers beat the Celtics despite me paying the refs off for not calling Jaylen Brown's constant push-off. Let me work on the Knicks series with

0: New York makes some noise. LA makes some noise. VA makes some noise. ATL makes some noise. You're about to rock with Mr. Light, your iPod on fire. DJ I Rock Jesus with that straight ministry, so get your mind right.
1: Hey, what's going on, your man right here, DJ I Rock Jesus. 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Appreciate you. 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

For me, it's called that groove. 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

Yes, yes, yes. The one thing about music for me, man, it definitely gets me going. It feeds my spirit, man. I needed this.

0: 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Stay safe. 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That's DJ Rock Jesus. And continue to pray for one another. 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Y'all have a blessed one. Peace.
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You already know what it is, man. And right about now, you checking out my homie, DJ Excalibur, right here on Fresh Radio. You. Yeah.

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Peace.

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Right now, you listen to the homie DJ Excalibur. Turn it up, King. Go in. I see you. I hear you.

we doing, B? We good? Broadcasting live. Seaside. Back with you. Send your last little day behind the bar. Thank you for yourself. Now, same behind till 3 p.m. And after me, one car be coming out right about now. Can we should live right here? We saying, B? We good? All right. Here we go.

0: Hey, Mark, come here a second, boss. The class where we wear it as a bag of money. It make a London and it don't make a Italy. The class where we wear cars 350. Snoop broadcast live. Could be on shit on here on Fresh Radio. Mark, last day behind the bar. 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
1: Thank you for the music, my man.
0: Anytime. Respect, man. We're till 3 p.m. Then DJ B, DJ Can Rock, Terrant and One Car, DJ Dillinger, your large. Right, Supercat? I want you to know me, I'm the answer.

Freddie McGregor, Limousine Rhythm. We broadcasting live, Seaside Raw Bar and Grill, Virginia Beach. Mark's last day behind the bar doing his thing, I'm saying. So we have the crew right about now inside the house. Everybody feeling good tonight? Big up.

I'm gonna show I could do right about now. On a Sunday afternoon, broadcasting live, Seaside Raw Bar and Grill. Mark's last day behind the bar. And he look like he's working real hard too. So big up everybody by the bar right about now. I'm the one called Badjo. Every Sunday with the Caribbean on Fresh Radio. Big up B inside the house. KJ inside the house, we are saying. Dylan J, alive, to the rest of the crew, big up yourself, same speed as we go like this.

0: Caribbean Shake Down, and Fresh Caribbean called Baggio. Broadcasting live, Seaside, Rob Bar and Grenada Beach. Mark's last day. So pick up everybody behind the bar, everybody in front of the bar, everybody at the bar. Till 3 p.m., then DJ B take over, and the crew going over and over until 8 p.m. The party continues. Right, Beanie? What you say?
1: Yo! Well, this is Beanie, man, digging up Baggio, say Caribbean Shake Down. Music liquor from sky or ground, you hear me? Zaga zow zow. Boom! Baggio, Beanie man said that straight.

Sunday afternoon. Stretch to see you on our Facebook Live, your large. We give ourselves same speech, Anita. What going on? Monica, see you. T.O.T. Brown, Tamika, the whole crew. And that Twitch, DJ_Badjo. And Fresh Radio, right? See, Ronnie, what you say?

And we skipping on a Sunday afternoon till 3 p.m. Baby and Shimmy, one called Badjo. After me, DJ B, DJ Can Rock, and then Genocide the house, you know what I'm saying? So we do it live. Seaside for Mark's last day right here behind the bar. Come check us. You want a shout out? What's your name? Norton? Big up Norton inside the house. Everybody behind the bar, everybody in front of the bar, everybody inside the bar. Right, right? What you saying, Mark? You good? Here we go.

0: Max Lassie behind the bar. What do you want, Carl Baggio? Can I have your number, lady? Here we go.
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0: Till 3 p.m. DJ B take over. We are till 8.

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You're working hard on your last day, man. Working extra hard. Want to big up everybody capable of support Mark on his last day behind the bar. Everyone, Carl Badge, Prevention right here on Fresh Radio. 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

0: Mark, you're blessed. 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
1: Yo, this is Barry Salmon, right? Inside Caribbean Shakedown with Badger. Yo, roll on.
0: Till 3 p.m. DJ B.I. and after me, and I'm saying, so we got to be inside the house.

All right, from the top, one more time. Big up Riri inside the house, you know what I'm saying? All the bar members. Max last behind the bar. We want Carl Baggio. Pat, big up. Sugar Bears. Brandon, what's going on? Be inside the house. Here we go.

For real. Big up Heather. And if y'all don't know, she's a very, very wicked hairdresser, right? The large thing, you know what I'm saying? From way back when. And Fresh Radio, everyone called Badjo. Baby and Shake Dog. Mark, what you say?

his last behind the bar. The one called Bad Joe, Caribbean Shit on Fresh Radio till 3 p.m. Then B take over. Brandon, big up. Head out, see you on the left. What are you saying, you're large?

right? That will do for me. The Caribbean Shillingham Fresh Radio. Big up Mark, his last day behind the bar. We already came out. Sugar Bears inside the house. And the rest of the crew. Brandon working hard too. Every Sunday, Caribbean Shillingham and Fresh Radio 12 to 3. Everyone called Badjo. And with no further delay, the one that called DJ B is up next for you and your listening pleasure. All right, B, you ready? You know how we do this thing here every Sunday, and we're celebrating Mark's last day behind the bar. So once again, X amount of respect to the one called Mark. Safe for years. We got Brandon inside the house working hard, the rest of the crew, all right? You should check me out every Sunday, 12 to 3, Caribbean Shade on our Fresh Radio. And we're for

0: Late for Brunch Live, DJ B, let's go. My man Dave in the building, I had to. Just in case.
1: Ladies and gentlemen, this time around, the revolution.

y'all debating who the truth was, like Jews and Christians. I was on Cecil Beach, Broad Street, Master, North Philly, South Philly, 23rd, Tasker, 6 Mile, 7 Mile, Hawk.

Live from Seaside, we on Fresh Radio, we on that Twitch. We here for Mark last day behind the bar, but that's it. Cause he's still out here in these streets. Still making things happen. He's counting money right now. Look, I see you.

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1: 1 month ago today, I was happy as a lark. 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
6: 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Check this out. 1, 2, 3. In the place to be, as it is plain to

0: up, 103 Jams, home of the Voodoo Brothers Morning Show. You know what it is, Needle to the Groove. It's just been it's always a good year for hip-hop, but it's been a sad year for hip-hop, too. We lost a lot of soldiers, a lot of legends in the game. 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
0: King of Pac, MJ.
1: Rest in peace. Yeah.
0: And just recently, none of us will be doing what we're doing right now for this man. And I got the subliminal producer, Cool DJ Law, in the building to help me out with today's show.
2: Yeah, man, I had to do it. I had to come in to honor my homie, Mr. Magic, who passed away Friday morning of a massive heart attack, so we're told. Of course, a lot of details haven't come through exactly the circumstances surrounding his death, but I do know for a fact it was a heart attack.
0: Right, right.
2: You know, those of y'all who are not familiar with Mr. Magic, if you consider yourself to be part of the hip-hop culture, you really should know who Mr. Magic is.
0: And by the end of the show, you will know who Mr. Magic is.
2: You definitely will know who Mr. Magic is. Mr. Magic was a radio disc jockey in New York City, and one of the big things about Mr. Magic was he was one of the pioneers in rap radio.
0: Mm-hmm.
2: Of course, you know, back in the 80s, hip-hop was certainly not as prevalent on the airwaves as it is now.
0: I get in the mix late in the night.
2: Exactly. Precisely. It was all you normally would hear hip-hop late at night on the weekends, if you heard it at all, and that's even in New York City.
0: Right.
2: And of course, you had a couple of names that came on the scene early on that had radio shows on public access channels. For example, Africa Islam,
0: mm-hmm,
2: had a show called Zulu Beats.
3: Yo. And now, live from Z Nation, it's time for the Zulu Beat with your host, Africa Islam, the son of Bambaataa.

0: With crazy legs, President of Rock Steady. 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
1: Which was a pioneering show. Then, of course, you had Super Rock and Mr. Magic, who got his start at a station called WHBI, I think. We're going to check on that in a minute. And then eventually he moved to commercial radio, WBLS, which was one of the first, hip-hop shows, hip-hop mix shows, Mr. Magic's Rap Attack, on commercial radio.
2: Now, he had a competitor. The reason why you said one of the first.
1: Got to keep it clear now.
2: Got to keep it funky with you. One of the first. He had a competitor. And it's a pleasure to have the legend on the line with us right now, ladies and gentlemen. Cool DJ Red Alert. What's up, bum?
3: What's going on, fellas? What's going on? How y'all been, man?
1: Everything's wonderful, Red. Everything's wonderful, man. I wish we could be talking to you under better circumstances and everything, but you know, we definitely appreciate you taking the time out to holler at us today about this situation. Now, of course, Cool DJ Red Alert was a major competitor of Mr. Magic from the early days on. Hey, Red, before you all even got into the radio thing, did you know Mr. Magic back in the day?
3: Well, I didn't know him personally, but he was a person that we all just listened to him in the very beginning. Give you a brief. Mr. Magic, from what I learned, started on WHBI, which was a community station in New York City. He started in 1979.
1: Wow.
3: And he used to come on late night, 2 a.m. to 4 a.m., which is considered Saturday night to Sunday morning. And from what I learned, how he got on there, because he was working at this store down in Chambers Street called AST. It was an electronic equipment store for stereo and, you know, sound systems. And they used to sponsor his show because you had to pay airtime to be on that radio station.
1: Right.
3: And what he did, he brought something different from the norm. He wanted to start playing rap music, hip-hop music. You know, of course, you know, some people just say rap altogether today, but it was really a consideration, hip-hop music, and that's the person that we listen to stay up all late night to listen to her.
1: Wow, that's incredible. Now, just briefly, how did you break into radio? Because I knew you were a member of the Zulu Nation. And I know that you were a respected uptown DJ early on. What brought you into the game? Because you said you were listening to Magic. So how'd you get in?
3: Well, of course, everybody know that I'm an Africa Bambaataa, who I call the father of music in my eyes. I came up under him right along with my cousin, the original DJ Jazzy J, Africa Islam, many others. And, you know, what really broke the doors open for us, that after the recorded success of Planet Rock, we started being down in Midtown area of Manhattan and playing in various places such as Danceteria and the Roxy. So here it is. When the rise of Mr. Magic moved from HBI over to WBLS, rest in peace, my man Frankie Crocker, that acknowledged Magic to bring him to that station. Here it is, 98.7 Kiss FM. They wanted to have somebody to come on to be in competition with Magic. So that's when they came to Africa Bambaataa, and they asked him, who is it they have? The first person they went after was Africa Islam. He's in our show a couple times for appointments, so they passed him on.
1: Wow.
3: Yeah. And the next person they went to was my cousin Jazzy J. They came to Jazzy. He did it for about maybe a good probably 3 months in the mid-summer part of 83. He let it go because, you know, they wasn't paying. So that's when they approached me. And I started off in 1983, October. And I did it for like 3 months, no pay, but here it is. For that time I did it, it was like a lot of exposure.
1: Right.
3: I needed the gigs and studio time. Start seeing my very first pay in the top of 84 and never looked back.

0: that's an incredible, incredible history lesson right there.
1: For, first of all, for the passion that you have just to do it without pay, I tell a lot of people, the money don't come first of, you know, it don't come right away all the time. But if you got a passion for something, it will come to you. So I appreciate you for just having that passion and for doing it for no pay until 84.
0: Yes, indeed.
2: Well, you, it's the old saying, you got to pay your dues.
1: Straight up.
0: Right. All right, so 84, 85, here we have two New York City radio stations going at it on the hip-hop side. You had Cool DJ Red Alert at KISS, and you had Super Rock and Mr. Magic and his DJ Marley Marl at WBLS. Now, something happened around 1985, 86 that actually took the competition to another level. Tell me about exactly what happened, Red.
2: Well, what happened, I know that Magic had got into some trouble at one point in time on WBLS and let him go for a brief. And right. He wound up going to WHBI. He went back to WHBI for his late night show. It was at the same time, there was a record that came out called Roxanne, Roxanne by UTFO.
3: Yo, EMD?
4: Yeah, what's up, man?
3: They go that girl they call Roxanne. She's all stuck up.
4: Why are you say that?
3: Cause you wouldn't give a guy like me no rap.
2: Well, what I learned that they was asking the group UTFO to do something for them, and I think it did not come through, and they took it a little personal. So Marley, who was, you know, Magic DJ, and also on the side producing some acts such as Simple D and a couple others.
5: Needle to the groove.

0: and listen because you haven't heard the latest.
1: He came across this young lady within his area of Queensbridge Projects and got her involved to write a song. And before you know, I don't think she even wrote it. I think she just went in there and just got on the mic and right off the top of her head, as she did it right at home, he brought it on to the radio and played it for the first time. And that was considered to this day the very first diss rap record, which was Roxanne Revenge by Roxanne Shanté.
2: Classic.
3: Roxanne.

0: incredible classic. Now, of course, I know you being one of the hottest DJs in the area, you started playing the record too, right?
1: Of course, the name of the game is, you know, you go for what you feel is good, you know, for your audience, regardless, whatever the situation is, and you just play it.
0: Right.
1: Mm-hmm.
0: Okay, and of course, that was the initial birth of the Juice Crew, too.
1: Right, the initial birth of the Juice Crew. Now, the funny part about this, that after when Roxanne Shanté did this record, here it is that there was a young lady that was being produced by her boyfriend named Spider D. He came to Rush Production. I happened to be in the office at that time, and he said, "Russell, here's this record. Listen to it." He played it. He said, "Oh, this is hot. We got to get on this right on the way." And that was Sparky D. She made a record called Sparky's Turn, which was an answer to Roxanne Shanté. Sparky turned around and said, "Hey, I don't have a DJ." She looked dead in my face. I looked at her. She said, "You want to be my DJ?" You know, I'm going to say no. No way in the world. I said yes. And that's how that became, because, you know, I'm competitive to them. I might as well be with her.

0: Okay, so initially you had just the radio competition, and now you were Sparky D's DJ versus Roxanne Shante and her DJ Molly Mall. So we see it brewing. When did Boogie Down Productions enter into the picture?
1: So I'm going to tell y'all something real quick now. A lot of people don't know. Boogie Down Productions, at one point in time, there was a group called 1241 that made a record called Success Is the Word that was on Sleeping Bag Records.
2: Money.

0: group, Scott LaRock, and members of the group, Scott LaRock and KRS-One, came to Rock Candy Records, and they came and they formed themselves at Boogie Down Productions. And I heard they just went in the studio for $50 and 2 hours and made this record called South Bronx.
1: Mm-hmm.

0: me that record. I was always playing the bridge anyway. Like I said, one thing got nothing to do with the other. Records I'm going to play, regardless who produced it. I was always playing the bridge. But when it came for the first time, me playing South Bronx, I brought it in right after the bridge, and that was starting another uproar.
1: In the beginning, hip-hop was a way to express yourself through music and art. It was more than just rap music. DJing, graffiti, and breakdancing were just as much a part of hip-hop culture.
2: Party people, party people, then don't get funky.
3: Rest in peace. You still here, though?
2: Yeah, just hit me.
4: Chuck Taylor here.

0: rooted in the principles of peace, unity, love, and having fun. 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Afrika Bambaataa has been promoted to ancestor. 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
1: All right, ladies and gentlemen, B boys and B girls, it's about to be on like hot butter on say what?
2: The popcorn.
1: That's right.
3: You know, one interesting thing is now here you have radio station against radio station, crew against crew, MC against MC, and now it's going to the level of borough against borough. That's amazing. Yeah. That something like that could never happen right now, Red, because I think that because there was never, to my knowledge, any violent altercations or anything like that, despite the fact that you had one side screaming the bridge, the bridge, the bridge, the other side screaming South Bronx, South Bronx.
4: Well, you know, a lot of people don't even know that even before these records came in place, when I first got on radio right after my cousin Jazzy, Matt, like I say, was known for dissing people. He started hearing about me, and he started dissing me on the radio.
3: Uh-oh.
4: He was saying all kind of stuff. He would say, yo, who's this red guy, this Woody Woodpecker guy, this red dirt, you know? And he started saying all kind of stuff about me. He started saying stuff about the radio station, say he snuck the lipstick off the radio.
3: Oh, yeah.
4: And, you know, so all that.
3: I remember it got really intense. That was some really good radio right there because they was, you know, Kiss, bust this, and then got the glass breaking.
5: Wow.
3: And,

0: that was it. The bridge is over.
1: and that was it. That pretty ironically though, it was a strange thing because that did kind of like put the nail in the coffin for Shan. But the Juice Crew went on after that to really explode with the coming of, you know, Big Daddy Kane and Kool G Rap and, you know, so the Juice Crew wasn't actually defeated as much as Shan was actually defeated. Would you agree with that?
0: Yeah, that is true, because even though that was more like a one-on-one between

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2: There may be some people in the building that might not know who I am, but I want to ask you a question before I proceed on. 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Is it okay?
3: Now, when would you say that the beef officially came to the end, to the point where there was no more bad blood? Because I do remember a time right before Magic left WBLS when he was actually shouting out the Boogie Down Productions and everything seemed to be, you know, seemed to be squashed. When did that happen and what caused that to happen?
4: My opinion, I think it was in 88. I remember again, I was on tour with Boogie Down Productions. We was on a Dope Jam tour. While we was on tour,